divine talent, divine for future archive. Versed in the art of freestyle. Most wanna love, struggle to attract positive. Stuck with negative outlook. See, you have some more Archimedes. He played always full, but a side empty. All about B-U-S, I-N-E, double S. Murk them all, hit them with a straight line. Contract, I end them with an encore. Round of applause, you leaving with stitches and gauze. Couple sprained ankles, dislocated jaw. Struggle and grind, all the above. One room apartment, seven of us. Just kidding, like 20 and plus. Turn words into art.

city do. Back and forth I go as I'm wearing my crown. I'm bowling, I linger, I sit comfortably on wonky chairs. I'm fooling the ones that are 2 days older than dirt, I dare. I shed a random tear or two only to let it feed my smile just for you.